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33: Top stories this hour. A dual UK Iranian national has been arrested in connection with the suspected terror plot at RAF Fairford. It follows the detention of 5 men outside the airbase in Gloucestershire at the weekend. They have since been bailed. Yesterday, the Prime Minister confirmed there were strong indications Iran played a part. Our reporter Amelia Harper says the man was held yesterday afternoon.
34: We are told he was arrested in Westminster in London on suspicion of preparing terrorism acts. They have also said that a second man who is a UK national has also been questioned under caution.
33: Hundreds of prisoners are being freed from jails across England and Wales as part of an early release scheme to ease overcrowding. Some are celebrating and thanking Andy Burnham as they get out. An investigation is to take place after a US death row inmate was taken to hospital after an attempt to execute her by two lethal injections failed. Krista Pike was sentenced to death for killing a classmate in 1995. Her legal team filed an emergency motion to halt her execution, saying she was audibly snoring. Bill Lee is the governor of Tennessee.
0: It's the most difficult of circumstances as it relates to the sentence that should have been carried out by the state. It's a tragedy. And it's deeply disturbing to me. The people deserve better than that, and we're going to make sure that happens.
33: An ex-teacher who groomed and sexually abused a boy she tutored has been jailed for 7 years. Deborah Franklin, who's 65, preyed on her victim for 3 years in the 90s, starting when he was just 9 years old. Britain's long-term borrowing costs have hit their highest level since early 1998. Bond yields are effectively the interest rate in the markets, and they've risen because of the effects of the Iran war. And in sport, football, Wales have ended their six-match winless run by beating Norway 2-1 in the Nations League. Dan James and Nico Williams scored the hosts' goals in Cardiff after they'd fallen behind to Oscar Bob's first-half strike. From Sky News, I'm Barry Weir.
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26: Top stories this hour. A fresh arrest has been made over a suspected terror plot at RAF Fairfords, with a UK-Iranian dual national being detained. He's been questioned on suspicion of preparation of terrorist acts. Police say they're looking at all possible angles, including possible foreign state involvement. A lawyer for a death row inmate who suffered two failed attempts to execute her with lethal injections says she's getting life-saving medical care. Krista Pike was sentenced to death for killing a classmate in 1995, but her execution was halted after her lawyers claimed she was alive and audibly snoring. The governor of Tennessee says an investigation will be launched. Her attorney, Randy Spivey, says the whole process was botched.
0: Last night, the execution team attempted to establish an IV line for an hour. I counted at least 7 needles used in her left arm alone, one of which appeared to be bent when it was pulled from her arm after an unsuccessful attempt.
26: Talks aimed at resolving the Drumcree parade dispute have ended without agreement on a way forward. The Orange Order says the situation remains as it has been, while Garvaghy Road residents say their opposition to the march hasn't changed. A fresh court hearing over the parade is now due on Monday. Wales have ended their 6-match winless run by beating Norway 2-1 in the Nations League. They've fallen behind to Oscar Bob's first half strike before Dan James got one back, and then Nico Williams grabbed what turned out to be the winner.
2: I know with them going 1-0 up early as well, it was easy for our heads to go down, but we never did that. You know, we showed who we are, what we can do, and yeah, a deserved win.
26: And the Republic of Ireland threw away a 2-goal advantage to draw 2-2 with Austria in their Nations League match in Dublin. The game was briefly interrupted as pro-Palestinian protesters threw tennis balls onto the pitch. Tony Parrott scored 2 for the hosts, but their opponents recovered with 2 goals in 6 second half minutes. From Sky News, I'm Barry Weir.
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24: Top stories this hour. We still haven't had a motive confirmed for the near disaster on the flight from Dubai to Tel Aviv. Saudi Arabia said its initial investigation indicated the co-pilot assaulted the captain. The US president has claimed Iran may be linked. The plane plummeted 14,000 feet before two off-duty pilots made an emergency landing. Mika Bauman was on the flight and says she thought she was going to die.
25: Chaos and screaming. Everyone was screaming. It was like just an instinct, like I don't know if I would have expected me to scream like that. I was alone. I didn't know anyone there. And I screamed at the top of my lungs, and everyone did.
24: A dual UK Iranian national has been arrested in connection with a suspected terror plot at RAF Fairford. It follows the detention of five men outside the airbase in Gloucestershire at the weekend. They've since been bailed. 1 year on from the Heaton Park terror attack in Manchester, one of the survivors wants the Prime Minister to do more to tackle anti-Semitism online. Yoni Finlay was hit by a stray bullet as he barricaded the door of a synagogue. A legal challenge in the Drumcree parade dispute in Portadown is now expected in court on Monday. Talks aimed at breaking the stalemate ended without agreement last night. Residents on the Garvaghy Road in Portadown have blocked the route since Monday, despite the Parades Commission initially giving the Orange Order the go-ahead for the march. In recent days, residents have been joined by supporters, including musicians like Charles Hendy from the Merry Wallopers.
1: Here to support communities in general, because this community is doing it right. It's one of the most important things nowadays is community. And fair play to them all. We're here to lift spirits if we can.
24: Britain's long-term borrowing costs have hit their highest level since early 1998. Bond yields are effectively the interest rate in the markets, and they've risen because of the effects of the Iran war. And in football, Wales have ended their six-match winless run by beating Norway 2-1 in the Nations League. Dan James and Nico Williams scored for the hosts' goals in Cardiff after they'd fallen behind Oscar Bob's first half strike. From Sky News, I'm Barry Weir.
0: The decade that changed everything across the UK. Good times. Of the 1960s.

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18: Top stories this hour. We're continuing to hear from many of the passengers who were on a flight from Dubai to Tel Aviv when the captain was attacked by his co-pilot.
19: The plane started to shaking. I don't know how to explain it, but like diving down on my face, it's like going down. I feel that it was very scary. I thought I'm going to die.
18: Al-Mogad Ali was travelling alone on the flight. The plane plunged around 14,000 feet on Wednesday before passengers and crew overpowered the attacker. Two off-duty pilots then made an emergency landing in Saudi Arabia. A fresh arrest has been made over a suspected terror plot at RAF Fairford, with a UK-Iranian dual national being detained. He's been questioned on suspicion of preparation of terrorist acts. Police say they're looking at all possible angles, including potential foreign state involvement. A lawyer for a death row inmate who suffered two failed attempts to execute her with lethal injections says she's getting life-saving medical care. Krista Pike was sentenced to death for killing classmates in 1995, but her execution was halted after her lawyers claimed she was alive and audibly snoring. Her attorney, Randy Spivey, says the whole process was botched.
20: Last night, the execution team attempted to establish an IV line for an hour. I counted at least 7 needles used in her left arm alone, one of which appeared to be bent when it was pulled from her arm after an unsuccessful attempt.
18: Talks aimed at resolving the Drumcree parade dispute have ended without agreement on a way forward. The Orange Order says the situation remains as it has been, while Govaki Road residents say their opposition to the march hasn't changed. A fresh court hearing takes place on Monday. Wales have ended their 6-match winless run by beating Norway 2-1 in the Nations League. They'd fallen behind to Oscar Bob's first half strike. And the Republic of Ireland threw away a 2-goal advantage to draw 2-2 with Austria in their Nations League match in Dublin. From Sky News, I'm Barry Weir.
0: across the UK. More of the decade that changed everything.
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24: The top stories this hour. British officials have joined emergency talks about whether diesel reserves may need to be released as global supplies tighten. US President Donald Trump says he may ask European countries to use some of their own stocks as he considers a ban on US exports of the fuel to deal with shortages. Diesel prices have already hit a new record high in the UK, with a litre now above £2 in some areas. Daniel Stone, who runs a taxi firm in Derbyshire, tells us he's worried.
25: We've already had to have a price increase this year because of fuel. So when you've had one once in the year and then you're having to ask your customers again, it's quite embarrassing, to be honest.
24: Police are questioning a dual UK-Iranian national over a suspected terror plot near RAF Fairford in Gloucestershire. The 25-year-old man is the sixth person to be arrested in connection with the incident on Sunday. The government's promising to make it cheaper for families to jet off on holiday. From next summer, parents will no longer be charged extra to sit with their young children on planes. Our political correspondent Tom Claiborne has more.
26: Minister Sony, this is all about making the process fairer
3: fairer and cheaper things like scrapping charges for correcting simple admin errors, like the wrong name on a booking, instead of paying up to £40. Away from costs, work's also underway to clamp down on passengers who persistently disrupt flights via a new information-sharing platform used by airlines. While a lot of these protections are already provided by some, the government says this will make them universal.
24: New research has found nearly 80% of people think vapes shouldn't have names sounding like sweets and cartoons or be brightly coloured. Action on Smoking and Health has also found 70% feel flavours that appeal to children should be banned. And finally, to sport, where Wales have ended their six-game winless run with a 2-1 Nations League victory over Norway in Cardiff.
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24: Wet and windy in northwestern parts of the UK today. Some warm sunshine elsewhere. Highs in the south at 22 Celsius. That's the latest. I'm Becky Cahill.
10: Now, more of the generation and the songs that changed pop music forever. The 1960s.

with I Am The Walrus on the B-side, The Beatles and Hello, Goodbye. Hello, it's Friday morning. Finally made it to the weekend. The 2nd of October, I'm Stephanie Hurst. Final day sitting in for the wonderful Richard Ellenson, who returns from his gorgeous week off on Monday. Contours and Louis Armstrong to come. First up, Nancy Sinatra's These Boots Are Made For Walking.

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2: 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You didn't even want me around. And now I'm back to let you know I can really shake 'em down.

0: 6 months in the making, that song. Brian Wilson and the boys worked so hard to create that masterpiece, Beach Boys and Good Vibrations. And Louis Armstrong's What a Wonderful World. And if that was the first song you heard this morning when you woke up, welcome to Friday, the 2nd of October. I'm Stephanie Huss, sitting in for Richard Allinson until 10 this morning. And then from 10:30, of course, Pop Master returns with our very own Ken Bruce. But first...
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0: 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Ruth and her husband were last week's lucky winners and they're still in shock.
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0: Mark Vitz. Keith West, excerpt from a teenage opera, 1967, greatest hits radio 60s. And from 68, Ice in the Sun, Status Quo. Good morning, I'm Stephanie Hurst. Finally made it to Friday. We'll get the latest at 6:30. And then The Searchers and Brenton Wood. Do you remember Give Me a Little Sign? That's on the way.
1: The UK's joined emergency talks about whether fuel reserves may need to be released to deal with global diesel shortages. President Trump says he's considering banning exports and might call on European countries to use their own stocks. Police are questioning a dual UK-Iranian national over a suspected terror plot near RAF Fairford in Gloucestershire. The 25-year-old man is the sixth person to be arrested in connection with the incident at the base last weekend. In the US, a lawyer for a death row inmate who suffered two failed attempts to execute her with lethal injections says she's getting life-saving medical care. Krista Pike, who's 50, was sentenced to death for killing a classmate back in 1995. And changes are on the way to make sure parents will no longer be charged extra to sit with their young children on planes. It's part of new government plans. Airlines will also not be allowed to make passengers pay more to correct simple mistakes such as their names on their flight booking. That's the latest. I'm Becky Carr.
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0: Greatest Hits Radio 6 days. Procol Harum's A Whiter Shade of Pale. I always used to think it was a Hammond C3 that they used on that. But a friend of mine, Paul, actually informed me that it's a Hammond M102 through a Leslie 147 speaker. So now you know. And Brenton Wood, Give Me a Little Sign, good song, all from the decade that changed everything here at Greatest Hits Radio 60s. On the way before 7 this morning, the Spencer Davies Group.
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17: Come on, Dave, get up.
16: No, Carl. 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
17: We can do that at the post office, Dave. It's over the road.
16: Oh, right. I didn't know that.
17: Yeah, they have all major UK banks for cash deposits straight into your bank account, and many are open late and on weekends.
16: Shall we stop for a cuppa then?
17: Yeah.
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19: There's still problems in Lancashire this Friday morning for traffic heading east on the M65. Still closed repair works from yesterday morning's vehicle fire from Junction 6 for Blackburn to Junction 7 for Accrington, with diversions taking traffic via the A678. And in Somerset in Taunton, the A38 East Reach still closed for investigation work from last night's accident between East Street and Victoria Street. They got a waiting time up to an hour and 15 minutes to the freight Eurotunnel service at Folkestone, and no service on the trams in Nottingham city centre because of strike action.
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1: Nelson Mandela and seven others were sentenced to life imprisonment in South Africa. 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

0: If you're just waking up this Friday morning, welcome to the 2nd of October. This is Greatest Hits Radio 60s. I'm Stephanie Hurst, sitting in for Richard Allinson this morning. He's back on Monday, of course, after his week off. It's been a joy sitting in all week. My penultimate vinyl selector on the way at 7.30 this morning from Vivian Rowland in Camberley. Thanks for getting in touch, asking me to play the very first song that she bought. She's got a little story attached to it. I'll share that with you around 7.30 this morning. And after we get the latest at 7, Mary Hopkins come, Stevie Wonder and the Fortunes.
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0: top stories this hour. The UK's joined crisis talks with Brussels to discuss emergency diesel stocks. As prices soar, President Trump has warned he may stop US exports and call on the EU to release its reserves. Diesel prices have already hit a new record high in the UK, with a litre now above £2 in some areas. Daniel Stone, who runs a taxi firm in Derbyshire, tells us he finds it embarrassing to have to keep putting up fares.
1: At some stage, you know, people's pockets aren't never ending. I mean, there are some people that rely on taxis, but other folk, it's more of a, you know, a convenience, really.
0: A duel at UK-Iranian nationals being questioned by police over a suspected terror plot near RAF Fairford in Gloucestershire. The 25-year-old man's the sixth person to be arrested in connection with the incident at the weekend. Airlines won't be able to charge parents extra to sit with their children if new government plans are approved. Passengers will also be given greater flexibility to correct simple name changes on bookings for free. MPs are debating rules for travel firms, with the aim of bringing them in before the start of next year's summer holidays. Reporter Emma Birchley has more.
2: The Prime Minister has said it's an absolute rip-off to be charged to end up wanting to sit next to your child, and hefty fees for these tweaks are unacceptable. He goes on to say people are fed up with these little charges that add up, so I'm putting a stop to them.
0: In the US, the lawyer for a death row inmate who survived a botched execution has called the process inefficient and cruel. Two attempts to kill Krista Pike by lethal injection in Tennessee on Wednesday failed. The 50-year-old's understood to now be in hospital receiving life-saving medical care. And free flu jabs are being offered to tens of thousands of homeless people across England. The injections will be available to those sleeping on the streets, in hostels and in night shelters. The NHS is also setting up mobile vans and pop-up clinics.
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0: Wet and windy in northwestern parts of the UK today. Some warm sunshine elsewhere. Highs in the south at 22 Celsius. That's the latest. I'm Becky Cahill.
30: Now, going back to the decade that changed it all. Of the 1960s.

wonderful songs, Fortunes, and You've Got Your Troubles. Greatest Hits Radio 6 days. Friday, 2nd of October today. The weekend, but upon us. Mary Hopkins, Come on the Trogs. First up, Stevie's I Was Made to Love Her on Greatest Hits Radio 6.

0: 1967, and you were more than likely singing your heart out to that with a Macassans in hand or a double diamond. Jeff Beck and Hi Oh Silver Lining and the Trucks, and with a girl like you. Good morning. It's Friday. I'm Stephanie Hurst.
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0: And £700,000 must be won today on Make Me a Winner. 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Truly life-changing.
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0: 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And you can also enter at makemeawinner.co.uk, where you'll also find phone entry details and all the rules for this network competition. 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Just answer your phone. 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Once you've entered, just make sure you answer the phone and you'll win £700,000. Simple as that. And then we'll pay it straight into your account after the call. 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
11: There are lengthy delays this Friday morning as you anti-clockwise on the M25. The carriageway has been closed due to an overturned vehicle between the M11 at Junction 27 and Junction 26 of Waltham Abbey. And you've got another accident closing lane 3 at Junction 28, the A12 at Brentwood, with queues back towards Romford at Junction 29. However, slightly better is in Lancashire for the M65. That is now open eastbound from the repair works on yesterday morning's vehicle fire from Junction 6 for Blackburn to Junction 7 for Accrington.
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0: Teams and the happening Greatest Hits Radio 60s. Vivian Rowland in Camberley, thank you for getting in touch. Steph, could you play the first song I ever bought if you have it on vinyl? I do, and it's on the way next after we get the latest at 7:30.
1: The UK's joint emergency talks about whether fuel reserves may need to be released to deal with global diesel shortages. President Trump says he's considering banning exports and might call on European countries to use their own stocks. Police are questioning a dual UK Iranian national over a suspected terror plot near RAF Fairford in Gloucestershire. The 25-year-old man is the sixth person to be arrested in connection with the incident at the base last weekend. In the US, a lawyer for a death row inmate who suffered two failed attempts to execute her with lethal injections says she's getting life-saving medical care. Krista Pike, who's 50, was sentenced to death for killing a classmate back in 1995. And changes are on the way to make sure parents will no longer be charged extra to sit with their young children on planes. It's part of new government plans. Airlines will also not be allowed to make passengers pay more to correct simple mistakes such as their names on their flight booking. That's the latest. I'm Becky Carr.
2: 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Yeah. Of the 1960s.
0: Good morning to Vivian Rowland in Camberley, who says, Steph, it's been lovely hearing you play actual records this week. Yeah, I've enjoyed it. And you can hear a whole hour of them on a Saturday lunchtime as we spin the 60s here at Greatest Hits Radio 60s from 12 midday tomorrow. She says, could you please play the first song I ever bought, Green Tambourine by the Lemon Pipers. I bought it from our local Rediffusion shop. Oh, there's a brand that you don't get to hear too often. She says, I used to send my mother around the bend playing it non-stop, and one day she removed the needle from the record player so I couldn't play it. Oh, well, she could have removed the plug. I mean, it's easier to remove the stylus, wasn't it? For you on vinyl, Lemon Pipers and Green Tambourine. Enjoy.

0: weekend, Friday morning, playing Aretha, the Queen of Soul, and I Say a Little Prayer, and one of those huge pirate radio hits for Crispian St. Peter's and the Pied Piper, and some of that bubblegum pop, the Lemon Pipers, Green Tambourine for Vivian Rowland in Camberley. Thank you so much for getting in touch, Vivian. Hope that brought back lots of memories. Or driving your mum up the wall, playing it non-stop. Latour, Colin Jenkins in Stockton. Colin, I'll have your favourite song played from the original vinyl 45 single at 9:30 this morning. Oh, yes, 10:30, by the way. The nation stops once again for Friday's Pop Master with our very own Ken Bruce. And you can enter too. Maybe you could play next week. 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You could be playing next week, maybe getting yourself 39 points. 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On the way before 8, The Birds, Mr. Tambourine Man.
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12: There's still lengthy delays this Friday morning. Actually, anti-clockwise on the M25. That accident just part of the M11 at Junction 27 is now on the hard shoulder, but it's still crawling back towards Junction 28, the A12 at Brentwood, where a broken down vehicle is also blocking lane 3. It's queuing on the M1 southbound in Derbyshire. An accident has partially blocked the exit slip road to Alfreton and the A38 at Junction 28. And long queues in Dorset, heading out of Dorchester on the A354 Weymouth Road. An accident partially blocking the carriageway just part of the A35 and the football ground roundabout.
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0: BBC Fives. And catch us if you can. Greatest Hits Radio 60s. Mike Smith was a wonderful frontman for the Dave Clark Five, wasn't he? Doesn't get the credit he deserves. And the Everlys, of course, such wonderful harmonies. And Walk Right Back. It's very nearly 8 o'clock. It's Friday morning, the 2nd of October. I'm Stephanie Hurst, sitting in for Richard Anderson. Richard returns on Monday. And after the latest at 8, Dusty, The Beatles and The Manfreds, all to come.
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7: It's
0: top stories this hour. British officials have joined emergency talks about whether diesel reserves may need to be released as global supplies tighten. US President Donald Trump says he may ask European countries to use some of their own stocks as he considers a ban on US exports of the fuel to deal with shortages. Diesel prices have already hit a new record high in the UK due to the conflict in the Middle East, with a litre now above £2 in some areas. Daniel Stone, who runs a taxi firm in Derbyshire, tells us he's worried.
2: We've already had to have a price increase this year because of fuel. So when you've had one once in the year and then you're having to ask your customers again, it's quite embarrassing, to be honest.
0: A UK Iranian national is being questioned on suspicion of plotting a terror attack following an incident at RAF Fairford in Gloucestershire at the weekend. The 25-year-old was detained in London and is the sixth person to have been arrested. The government says it's planning to scrap what it calls unnecessary admin costs for air passengers. Ministers want to get rid of charges which mean parents have to pay extra to sit next to their children on flights. Travellers will also be able to tweak simple name errors on bookings without fees. Aviation Minister Keir Mather says they're dealing with issues that matter to people.
3: We're currently bringing a civil aviation bill through Parliament, which will build in a mechanism to allow us to make these changes to improve things for air passengers across the board. But we want to start with things that will make an immediate impact, especially for parents and their families when they go on their summer holidays.
0: A lawyer for a death row inmate in the US state of Tennessee who suffered two failed attempts to execute her with lethal injections, says she's getting life-saving medical care. Krista Pike was sentenced to death for murder in 1995. And free NHS flu jabs are being rolled out to tens of thousands of homeless people across England. It's the first time a national programme has been rolled out specifically for rough sleepers.
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0: Wet and windy in northwestern parts of the UK today. Some warm sunshine elsewhere. Highs in the south at 22 Celsius. That's the latest. I'm Becky Cahill.
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so much energy contained within those couple of minutes. 64 for the Manfreds and Duo. Diddy Diddy, greatest hits radio 60s. Good morning. It's 8:05. I'm Stephanie Hurst, sitting in for Richard Allinson today. He's back on Monday, by the way. And today, of course, is release day for the new Beatles Rubber Soul 2026 remixes. I'm going to get my hands on a copy on vinyl because I've not managed to get myself a copy yet. So it is release day, so I'll head out today and try and get a copy. I will play some of it on my Saturday show here at Greatest Hits Radio 60s when I get a copy. Okay, Dusty on the way. First up, the Fabs from Abbey Road and Come Together.

0: Beach Boys and California Girls and more of that Motown magic, Marvin Gaye and Kim Weston, and It Takes Two. Greatest Hits Radio 60s. I'm Stephanie Hurst. Good morning.
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0: 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And then Gemma Atkinson could be calling you. 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
11: And now, the weather.
12: Outside, gloomy skies, a persistent drizzle, and a chilly wind blowing from the west, north, east, and south.
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0: queues now in Dedham Northampton on the A45 Nen Valley Way in Axon Posh, blocking the carriageway between the Queen Eleanor roundabout and the Barnes Meadow interchange. And it's still queuing out of Cambridge as you're east on the A14, a lane block there approaching junction 35 for Stoke and Quay. Long queues in Dorset heading down to Dorchester on the A354 Weymouth Road. An accident still partially blocking the carriageway just south of the A35 and the football ground roundabout. And in Devon, problems heading down to Plymouth. The A386 is now closed in both directions, following an accident from fuel spillage at Roebrook.
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0: brothers Gibb gave us some wonderful songs that will be with us for the rest of time. Words. And Ray Charles and the Kinks, being quintessentially British as always and dedicated follower of fashion. Greatest Hits Radio 60s, Jefferson Airplane, Grace Slick, of course, on lead vocals on Somebody to Love, and Herman's Hermits on the way after the latest at 8:30 this Friday morning.
1: The UK's joined emergency talks about whether fuel reserves may need to be released to deal with global diesel shortages. President Trump says he's considering banning exports and might call on European countries to use their own stocks. Police are questioning a dual UK-Iranian national over a suspected terror plot near RAF Fairford in Gloucestershire. The 25-year-old man is the sixth person to be arrested in connection with the incident at the base last weekend. In the US, a lawyer for a death row inmate who suffered two failed attempts to execute her with lethal injections says she's getting life-saving medical care. Krista Pike, who's 50, was sentenced to death for killing a classmate back in 1995. And changes are on the way to make sure parents will no longer be charged extra to sit with their young children on planes. It's part of new government plans. Airlines will also not be allowed to make passengers pay more to correct simple mistakes such as their names on their flight booking. That's the latest. I'm Becky Carr.
2: 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Yeah. 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

0: Atlantic Records gave us Percy Sledge, When a Man Loves a Woman. That actually went on to be a hit in the 1980s too, from the movie Full Metal Jacket, as it was re-released due to its featuring in that movie, and it got to number 2 in 1986. Good morning, I'm Stephanie Hurst, Greatest Hits Radio 60s. Stay with us. On the way before 9 o'clock this morning, Billy J. Kramer and the Dakotas to come. And also at 9:30, Colin Jenkins in Stockton, one of your favourites, as my final vinyl selector of the week to come.
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15: Kung again, eastbound on the A14 in Cambridgeshire, this time towards Huntingdon because of an accident closing lane 1 between junction 20 for Ellington and 21 for Brampton. And Kis in Kent, heading to Snodland as the A228 is now partially blocked northbound towards the St Andrews Lakes roundabout. It's still crawling into Dorchester on the A354 Weymouth Road towards an accident just south of the A35 and the Football Ground roundabout, as it is into Plymouth as the A386 is closing both directions just north of Tamar Valley Crematorium.
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0: Well, wouldn't it be nice to get on with my neighbours? It's because Steve Marriott kept having huge raucous parties and his neighbours complained. That was the inspiration for that Lazy Sunday Greatest Hits Radio 60s. We'll get the latest at 9 and then Jerry and the Pacemakers and the Eamon Corner to come.
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0: Crisis talks have been held between the UK and EU to discuss emergency diesel stocks to deal with global shortages. It's after US President Donald Trump suggested he may stop exports of the fuel and ask European countries to use some of their own supplies. Prices have already hit a record high in the UK due to the Middle East conflict. Aviation Minister Keir Mather insists there's nothing to worry about for now.
2: The UK supply of diesel is resilient. It comes from a diverse range of sources, and that although prices have gone up at the pump, people shouldn't be concerned about shortages because of the inherent resilience that is built into that system.
0: A dual UK-Iranian national is being questioned by police over a suspected terror plot near RAF Fairford in Gloucestershire. The 25-year-old man's the sixth person to be arrested in connection with the incident at the weekend. The government is promising to make it cheaper for families to jet off on holiday. It should mean that from next summer, parents will no longer be charged extra to sit with their own children on planes. Our political correspondent Tom Claiborne has more.
3: Ministers saying this is all about making the process fairer and cheaper. Things like scrapping charges for correcting simple admin errors, like the wrong name on a booking, instead of paying up to £40. Away from costs, work's also underway to clamp down on passengers who persistently disrupt flights via a new information sharing platform used by airlines. While a lot of these protections are already provided by some, the government says this will make them universal.
0: In the US, the lawyer for a death row inmate who survived a botched execution has called the process inefficient and cruel. Two attempts to kill Krista Pike by lethal injection in Tennessee on Wednesday failed. The 50-year-old now understood to be receiving life-saving medical care. And NHS England is offering free flu jabs to tens of thousands of homeless people. The injections will be available to those sleeping on the streets or in hostels and in night shelters.
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0: Wet and windy in northwestern parts of the UK today. Some warm sunshine elsewhere. Highs in the south at 22 Celsius. That's the latest. I'm Becky Cahill.
5: And now, more of the decade that changed everything across the UK. Of the 1960s.

Jerry and the Pacemakers. Don't let the sun catch you crying. And the Chiffons on One Fine Day. And Andy Fairweather Low in the Amen Corner. If Paradise is Half as Nice. This, if you own it on vinyl and it's an original, it's worth about £35,000. Sadly, I don't have a copy. Frank Wilson, Do I Love You? Indeed, I do on Greatest Hits Radio 6.

0: Well, those two sounded good together, didn't they? Neil Sedaka's Breaking Up Is Hard To Do and Leslie Gore, It's My Party. Greatest Hits Radio 60s. Good morning, I'm Stephanie Hurst. Colin Jenkins in Stockton. I have your favourite song played from vinyl as my final vinyl selector of the week. But first...
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0: 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Truly life-changing.
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3: 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Are you winding me up?
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16: Long queues in Surrey, just off the M25 at Junction 9, as Leatherhead Road, the A243, remains closed northbound following a vehicle fire and oil spillage, as at Chessington, with queues back towards Oxshott. And there's still problems in Devon, heading down to Plymouth this morning, as the A386 remains closed, heading down to Roeburgh, following an accident and fuel spillage by the crematorium. And still a travel time, a good 25 minutes or so, heading down to Dorchester on the A354 Weymouth Road, an accident partially blocking the carriage road just prior to the A35 and the football ground roundabout.
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produced by the late Barry White before he became a huge star in his own right. Feliz Taylor, I Feel Love, coming on Millie's My Boy Lollipop. Greatest Hits Radio 60s. Friday morning, I'm Stephanie Hurst, here till 10. Then Ken Bruce returns with Popmaster at 10:30 this morning. Can you get 39 points? Oh, go on, I'm sure you can. Get your thinking caps on. And Richard Allinson returns on Monday, by the way, so it's been a joy sitting in this week. And also playing you your favourite songs from vinyl on the slightly modified 60s selector, which has become a vinyl selector this week. A little Colin Jenkins in Stockton, who says, Steph, would you be so kind enough to play me the Hollies? And he ain't heavy, he's my brother. Reminds me of my late brother, David. We only lost him a couple of years ago, and we always used to sing this to each other over the years.

0: The UK's answer to Dylan. Donovan's Catch the Wind, and on vinyl for Colin Jenkins in Stockton, The Hollies. And he ain't heavy, he's my brother. If you like the sound of vinyl, tomorrow afternoon, 12 midday, Spinning the 60s returns. 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
16: Travel time, a good 25 minutes or so this morning in Dorset, heading down to Dorchester as the A354 Weymouth Road remains partially blocked from this morning's accident in Lower Bincombe and the A35 at the Football Ground roundabout. And Lonkers in Devon, heading down to Plymouth through Roeburgh as the A386 remains partially blocked from this morning's accident by the crematorium. And there are Lonkers in Surrey, just off the M25 at Junction 9 as the Leatherhead Road. The A243 remains closed northbound towards Chessington for this morning's vehicle fire and oil spillage.
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Oh, when he screams Bernadette, you can just imagine the veins on the side of his neck. Levi Stubbs, of course, in the Four Tops, and Bernadette, and turning 80 this week, it's Helen Shapiro.

0: She was just 14 years old in 1961 when she scored two UK number ones, and that was one of them, Walking Back to Happiness. And she celebrated her 80th birthday this week. Helen Shapiro, Walking Back to Happiness, rounding things off for me, Stephanie Hurst. It's been a joy looking after the breakfast show for Richard Allison. He returns on Monday, and I'm back tomorrow morning at 9 a.m. Have a gorgeous Friday, a gorgeous weekend. And don't forget, Ken Bruce, Popmaster on the way, 10:30 this morning, and Rossi from 11.
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14: top stories this hour. Ministers insist the UK has a robust supply of diesel after Donald Trump suggested he may block US exports of the fuel. Talks have been held between Britain and Europe to discuss stock levels amid global shortages due to the conflict in Iran. We've been speaking about it this morning with Aviation Minister Keir Mather.
16: The flows of diesel into the United Kingdom are diverse, and that means that the system is very resilient. But we continue to work both with European partners and with officials in the US administration to make sure that the UK retains its diesel supply to ensure that we have that resilience in the future.
14: A UK-Iranian national is being questioned on suspicion of plotting a terror attack following an incident at RAF Fairford in Gloucestershire at the weekend. The 25-year-old was detained in London and is the sixth person to have been arrested. Airlines won't be able to charge parents extra to sit with their children if new government plans are approved. Passengers will also be given greater flexibility to correct simple name changes on bookings for free. MPs are debating rules for travel firms with the aim of bringing them in before the start of next year's summer holidays. Reporter Emma Birchley has more for us.
18: The Prime Minister has said it's an absolute rip-off to be charged to end up wanting to sit next to your child, and hefty fees for these tweaks are unacceptable. He goes on to say people are fed up with these little charges that add up, so I'm putting a stop to them.
14: Over to the US now, where a lawyer for a death row inmate in Tennessee who suffered two failed attempts to execute her with lethal injections says she's getting life-saving medical care. Krista Pike, who's 50, was sentenced to death for murder in 1995. Free NHS flu jabs are being offered to tens of thousands of homeless people across England. It's the first time a national programme's been rolled out specifically for rough sleepers. And finally, the first tickets for Glastonbury 2027 have sold out in under half an hour. Coach packages went on sale last night, with general admission tickets available on Sunday.
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14: Wet and windy in northwestern parts of the UK today. Some warm sunshine elsewhere. Highs in the south at 22 Celsius. That's the latest. I'm Becky Cahill.
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0: Yeah, the voice of Jimmy Somerville and the keyboard action of a certain vicar. Well, vicar to be, anyway. The Communards and Don't Leave Me This Way. Yeah, don't forget, Popmaster will be back next week, and we're always looking for people as clever as you to take part in it. No, I'm not looking at you. I'm looking at the person behind you. Next one will be Monday at 10:30.
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27: Top stories this hour. The captain in charge of a Fly Dubai flight says he wasn't going to let others die after he was attacked. Shmit Majdar was flying the service to Tel Aviv on Wednesday when he was allegedly stabbed by his co-pilot, causing the plane to nosedive. He's had a video call with India's Prime Minister.
28: When I was on the ground, I realised that the aircraft is going down. And I told myself, this is the last push, Shmit. The door is right there. And I was still getting hit, but I opened the door. And everyone else who helped was just as incremental to this effort.
27: The government insists Britain's supply of diesel is resilient. Pressure's growing from the US for European countries to use their reserves amid global shortages. A crackdown on the so-called little charges that add up when we plan our holidays could soon be coming into force. The government plans would stop parents having to pay extra to sit next to their children. Passengers also wouldn't be faced with a fee to correct a minor error on their booking. Joe Rhodes from which travel welcomes the proposals.
0: The fact that the government are cracking down on this, it really sends that message that this behaviour is not acceptable, and it really calls for consistency across the industry, which is great news. And it is more inclusive. You know, these small fees all add up for families trying to take holidays.
27: Policing a six-day stand over the Dumcree parade has cost £3 million so far. Talks to resolve the dispute ended last night without agreement. It centres on the Loyalist Orange Order being given permission to march along mainly nationalist Gavaki Road in Portadown for the first time in 28 years. Locals and some politicians have been blocking the route. Northern Ireland Secretary Sir Chris Bryant isn't optimistic about a resolution.
1: Rock and a hard place is, I'm afraid, where we've got to. I don't know whether you build a bridge between a rock and a hard place or what you do, but that's what I'd like to achieve if I could.
27: And the Football Association says Manchester City being found guilty of breaking Premier League financial rules has significant implications for the integrity of the game. The club denies any wrongdoing and has until the end of today to lodge an appeal.
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4: Wet and windy in northwestern parts of the UK today. Some warm sunshine elsewhere. Highs in the south at 22 Celsius. That's the latest. I'm Becky Cahill.
16: And now, more of the decade that changed everything across the UK. Good, good, good, good times. Of the 1960s.

Love it. 1968, the year. It's Bruce Chanel and Keep On. Tom Jones is not unusual. Well, his debut hit and the number one record on the Ronettes and Be My Baby. And thank you to Ken Bruce. Have a great weekend. Ken Popmaster returns here on Greatest Hits Radio 60s Monday morning at 10:30. Just after 11, my name is Rossi. Best day of the week has arrived. Coming up, we'll talk about happy holiday spots from around the world. And in the top 20, only one UK location appeared in there. Unbelievable, but totally true. Music coming up from Chris Montez, Wayne Fontana and the Mindbenders and the Game of Love. We'll play after this. The Drifters and Up on the Roof on Greatest Hits Radio 60s.

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1: Good morning. Happy Friday. It's going to be a very, very, very happy Friday for one lucky listener after five today, because someone is in line to win £700,000 and make me a winner. Life-changing amount of cash, that 700K. 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Or you can get five entries for a fiver by texting the word grab and sending that to 61054. 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We'll find the phone entry details and all the rules for this network competition. Line slows today at 5. Shortly after, Gemma Atkinson will make that all-important call. If you get the call from Gemma and you answer your phone, £700,000 will find its way from our bank account straight into yours after the call. It's a guaranteed winner. Someone will win 700K today. Text the word cash and send that to 61054. Good luck. And stand by, Johnny Fred and his Playboy band will commence another 60s triple play next.
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0: 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Of the 1960s.

Just love the story behind this semi-detached suburban Mr. James. Of course, the inspiration was that one of the guys from, I think it was the lead singer, got dumped by his girlfriend. He was rock and roll. She wanted a more sensible lifetime, so she settles down with somebody a little bit more sensible, and they move out to the leafy suburbs. And there was the inspiration, gave them a big hit song. So ahead of that, we played you Billy Davis and Tell Him, and John Fred and his Playboy band, Judy in the Skies. Coming up, we'll talk summer holidays and the happiest spots on the planet. In just a moment, well, you'll hear from Simon and Garfunkel, a bit of Scarborough Fair, right after Diana Ross and the Supremes, and this is Reflections on Greatest Hits Radio 60s.

0: Parsley, sage, rosemary and thyme. A bouquet garni. All that's missing is a bit of a leek. Right then, love that. Simon and Garfunkel, greatest hits Radio 60s. My name is Rossi, hope you are well. So have a little listen to this, if you will. Lisbon in Portugal has been voted the happiest spot for a holiday anywhere in the world. Only one UK spot made it into the top 10. What was that UK spot? So Lisbon in Portugal has been voted the happiest holiday spot in the world, but only one UK destination made it into the top 10 of happiest spots. Where was it? You'll find out soon. You'll also hear from the Tremolos and Benny King. And next up is the Four Seasons. Let's hang on to what we got.
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0: Ah, yes, Tremolos. And here comes my baby, Benny King, and Stand By Me in the Four Seasons. Let's hang on to what we got. This is Greatest Hits Radio 60s. Hello, good morning. This is Rossi taking you into Friday afternoon with the biggest songs from the swinging decade. So, Lisbon was voted, in Portugal that is, voted the happiest holiday spot in the world in a survey carried out recently. Florida was up there as well, so too was Rome. But what was the number one spot in the UK? Apparently Edinburgh was the only UK destination that made it into the top 10 of the world's happiest holiday spots. Edinburgh, what a wonderful, wonderful city. So much architecture, so much history, and so much culture as well. Beautiful place. If you've never been, I highly recommend it. I also highly recommend Stevie Wonder, Uptight Because Everything's All Right. My favourite song from Stevie. We'll play right after this from the Shangri-Las.
1: Is she really going out with him?
2: Well, there she is. Let's ask her.
1: Betty, is that Jimmy's ring you're wearing?
2: Mm-hmm.
1: Gee, it must be great riding with him. Mm-hmm. Is he picking you up after school today?
2: Mm-mm.
1: By the way, where'd you meet him?

0: Very young Stevie Wonder, I think he was 16 when he recorded that. Uptight, Everything Is All Right, Greatest Hits Radio 60s. Hello to Dean Fernley in Woking. Roll on Friday. Well, it's arrived. I know you sent the email on Wednesday. Can you give a mention to my boss, Chris Ashton, who's 64 on the 2nd of October? He's a good boss and a good friend as well. We listen every afternoon. Any chance you can play Fleetwood Mac and Albatross? It's a great song from 1969. I'll feature that shortly after the news. Next at 12 midday.
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0: Top stories this hour. A pilot allegedly stabbed by his colleague mid-air says he could not let people die on the flight from Dubai to Tel Aviv. Schmidt Machchar says his actions allowed passengers to enter the cockpit on Wednesday. During a phone call, India's Prime Minister called him a hero.
1: The whole country is praying for you. Your decision in that fraction of a second helped save so many lives. Today, the whole country can proudly say that Indians are not those who take lives, but those who are willing to risk their lives to save others.
0: Ministers insist the UK has a robust supply of diesel after Donald Trump suggested he may block US exports of the fuel. Talks have been held between Britain and Europe to discuss stock levels amid global shortages due to the ongoing conflict in the Middle East. We've been speaking about the situation this morning with Aviation Minister Keir Mather.
2: The flows of diesel into the United Kingdom are diverse, and that means that the system is very resilient, but we continue to work both with European partners and with officials in the US administration to make sure that the UK retains its diesel supply to ensure that we have that resilience in the future.
0: The latest round of talks aimed at resolving the Dumcree parade dispute have ended without a resolution. The six-day standoff over the loyalist Orange Order being allowed to march down a mainly nationalist area of Portadown has cost £3 million to police. We're just hearing Manchester City have confirmed they've lodged a comprehensive appeal after being found guilty of breaching Premier League financial rules. A statement says the club is innocent of the accusations made against it and maintains it has irrefutable evidence to support this. City called the report of the Independent Commission unsafe, saying it contains material errors of law, principle and fact. And finally, this lunchtime, the return of the Celebrity Traitors was the most watched first episode of any series of the programme in the UK. An average of 8.9 million people tuned in to watch last night.
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0: Wet and windy in northwestern parts of the UK today. Some warm sunshine elsewhere. Highs in the south at 22 Celsius. That's the latest. I'm Becky Cahill.
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We call them Wordless Wonders. Fleetwood Mac, Albatross from 1969 on Greatest Hits Radio 60s. And I'll play that for Chris Ashton, who's at work on his 64th birthday today in Woking. Thank you very much. And Dean Fernley for getting in touch via email. Speaking of birthdays, my daughter Nancy, I can't believe tomorrow she will cease to be a teenager as she enters her 20s. I cannot believe my daughter's going to be 20 tomorrow. Happy birthday, Nancy. And have yourself a fabulous, fabulous weekend. Off to Ibiza, if you don't mind, celebrating her birthday, as you do when you're that age. Right then, coming up, music from Nancy and Frank. We got Dusty Springfield in a second, right after the Four Tops. I Can't Help Myself on Greatest Hits Radio 60s.

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1: winner. Great to hear Nancy Sinatra and Frank Sinatra, Something Stupid. 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Shortly after 5, someone will get a call and that call could come your way. If you get the call and you answer, £700,000 will be paid into your bank account straight after the call. It's a guaranteed winner. Someone will win the lot today. 700K. Get yourself in the draw. Text the word cash. Send that to 61054. And the Hollies are lined up to kickstart another 60s triple play in just a moment.
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is dedicated to the one I love. Mamas and Papas on Greatest Hits Radio 60s from 1967, the year that gave us the Summer of Love. Coming up, a song that's been covered by many, including a rock version by Eric Burdon and the Animals. Ray Charles did a really good version, as did Frank Zappa did a good version too. And Dwight Yoakman did a honky-tonk version, I think in the late 1980s, but the best version of them all was the man that did it way back in 1963. The Man in Black is on the way. We're talking Johnny Cash right after this from the Kinks. You Really Got Me. This is Greatest Hits Radio 60s.

0: Ring of Fire. I did listen to the Eric Burden and the Animals version of that record, and it's a really good version, but as I say, the best version was definitely the song by the man in black, Mr. Johnny Cash, ladies and gentlemen, on Greatest Hits Radio 60s. Recently, a six-year-old girl from China called Lian Yunzi set a world record by doing what in 4.27 seconds? Lian Yunzi did this in 4.27 seconds. She's only 6 years of age, by the way. I shall share those details with you very soon. You'll be impressed and surprised, and you'll hear from Bobby Fuller 4, Gene Pitney on the way. And next up, it's the Isley Brothers, This Old Heart of Mine from 1968.
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13: 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Good times. Of the 1960s.

The Law and the Law One. It's the Bobby Fuller Four on Greatest Hits Radio 60s. And ahead of that, Mr. Gene Pitney, Looking Through the Eyes of Love. I mentioned before, a six-year-old girl from China called Lian Yunzi, she set a world record just a week and a half ago by doing what in 4.27 seconds? You ready for this? Solving the Rubik's Cube. She was given a Rubik's Cube, all mixed up, 4.27 seconds, boom. Bob's your uncle, Minnie's your aunt, and she's only 6 years of age. That's incredible. Absolutely incredible. So to his love affair and bringing on back the good times, that'll feature right after Little Eva's Locomotion on Greatest Hits Radio 60s.

0: 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If possible, could you give me a mention on Friday? And if you could, You Make Me Feel Like a Natural Woman by Aretha Franklin's definitely one of my favourite songs of all time. Could you play it? Yes, I can. That'll feature shortly after the news. Next, coming up at 1.
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21: Top stories this hour. Manchester City have confirmed they've lodged a comprehensive appeal after being found guilty of 115 breaches of Premier League financial rules. The club say it's innocent. They say the Independent Commission's ruling contains material errors of law, principle and fact. Football journalist John Cross says the saga is far from over.
13: In an ideal world, of course you want it resolved quickly, but City are so adamant and so determined to prove their innocence that of course they're going to bring out the big gun lawyers, as you would expect them to do, argue their case. They believe that they have irrefutable evidence. They believe that they will overturn this verdict.
21: Ministers insist we have the diesel stocks we need despite concerns about supplies. Donald Trump's considering banning exports, which could impact us as we've become increasingly reliant on the US. Economist Thomas Pugh says there are alternative options.
14: We've got big stocks in Europe that we could release. Refineries in other countries could change what they make to kind of offset some of that loss. But the inevitable conclusion is we would be looking at another big increase in diesel prices in the UK and around Europe.
21: The pilot stabbed by his colleague on a Fly Dubai flight as he fought to open the cockpit door while he was still being attacked. He's been hailed as a hero after his actions allowed passengers to subdue his co-pilot, but he says he did what he had to do.
15: I knew the door was just there. Then at that time I said, I will not get up. And I opened the door and then the others came. I was doing it according to what I thought was right. At the same time, I knew that I could not let people die.
21: A crackdown on the so-called little charges that add up when we plan our holidays could be brought in next year. The government wants to stop parents having to pay more to sit next to their children on flights. And the return of the Celebrity Traitors was the most watched launch episode ever. An average of 8.9 million people watched it last night.
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21: Scotland, Northern Ireland and the northwest of England will have a windy day with some outbreaks of rain, but elsewhere dry. That's the latest. I'm Alex Richardson.
20: Now, more of the generation and the songs that changed pop music forever. Of the 1960s.

Incredible record, Honeybus and I Can't Let Maggie Go. Do you know how they got their name, by the way? Pete Dello and Ray Kane from the band were sort of getting it together, but they hadn't come up with the name, and they wanted to include the word honey to reflect the sort of sweet sound of their music. And they were sitting in this cafe, so honey was in place. And the next thing, a bus drove past the cafe window as they were staring out, and they both looked at one another and went, Honeybus. And that's how they got their name. And what a great record. Vera Bond is in Shropshire. Hello to you, working away to the sounds of greatest hits Radio 60s. That song you requested by the Queen of Soul will feature right after this. Here's the Fab Four, I Wanna Hold Your Hand, on greatest hits Radio 60s.

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1: winner. Great to hear the Monkees, a little bit of me and a little bit of you, and Aretha Franklin ahead of that. You make me feel like a natural woman. How would you be feeling if you get the call after five today and win £700,000? It's only a couple of hours away till someone gets that call, and it could be someone listening now. You need to be in the draw. 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Lines closed today at 5 o'clock. Shortly after, Gemma Atkinson will be handed a telephone number, of which she will read and dial. If you get the call from Gemma and you answer, that £700,000 automatically becomes yours. We'll pay it into your bank account as soon as Gemma hangs up. Get yourself in the draw. Text the word cash. Send it to 61054. Good luck with that and stand by. It's The Who's substitute ready to kickstart yet another 60s triple play next.
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When they released this in 1967, they'd never been to Massachusetts, but they liked the sound of it, so they wrote a song about it, and they had a hit. And what a hit it was as well. The Bee Gees ahead of that, Robert Knight and Love on a Mountaintop, and The Who substitute. Coming up very soon, we'll talk plastic and how much waste and spare plastic there is on the planet in just a couple of moments. Also on the way, music from Sam Cooke, who's having a bit of a party right after this from the Beach Boys. They're about to get the drinks in. I Get Around on Greatest Hits Radio 60s.

0: having a party, Mr. Sam Cooke and Greatest Hits Radio 60s, 1962 when that charted. Doc Lord is back today at 3 o'clock. He will take you from Friday afternoon into Friday evening, then the weekend really kicks in. And Gambo tonight at 7 o'clock with the Paul Gambaccini Hour. Did you know there's enough plastic waste in the world to make what? There's enough plastic waste in the world to make what or build what? You will be surprised when I tell you. You'll also be hearing music from The Move and Bob Dylan's Subterranean Homesick Blues. And next up, we'll hit 1966 with the Walker Brothers.
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Like flowers in the rain, the move on Greatest Hits Radio 60s and Bob Dylan, Subterranean Homesick Blues, with that wonderful video filmed outside the Savoy Hotel in London, of course. You may or may not have seen it. Right then, there is enough plastic waste in the world to make what or build what? 25,000 replica Empire State Buildings. 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Incredible. Coming up, the incredible Sonny and Cher and I Got You, Babe, right after this. Here's Patsy Cline, one of the all-time greats. This is Crazy on Greatest Hits Radio 60s.

0: I Got You Babe, Sonny Bono and Sherilyn Lapierre. And I Got You Babe from 1965. We are absolutely flying through Friday afternoon. My name is Rossi. Hello to Rhys Keegan in Brighton. Thank you for your email, rossi@greatestheadsradio.co.uk. Anita Fernie, hello to you in Tooting Beck. And Sandra Rimmer has got us on in Glasgow, as I do most afternoons. I would love to hear the Cascades and Rhythm of the Rain. I'm not hoping for rain over the weekend, Rossi. I just love that record from 1963. Well, stand by your bed, Sandra Rimmer in Glasgow. I have a funny feeling that will feature at some point in the next 20 minutes here on Greatest Hits Radio 60s, News Next at 2.
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14: Top stories this hour. Manchester City have confirmed they've lodged a comprehensive appeal after being found guilty of 115 breaches of Premier League financial rules. The club say it's innocent. They say the Independent Commission's ruling contains material errors of law, principle and fact. Football journalist John Cross says the saga is far from over.
15: In an ideal world, of course you want it resolved quickly. But City are so adamant and so determined to prove their innocence that of course they're going to bring out the big gun lawyers, as you would expect them to do, argue their case. They believe that they have irrefutable evidence. They believe that they will overturn this verdict.
14: Ministers insist we have the diesel stocks we need despite concerns about supplies. Donald Trump's considering banning exports, which could impact us as we've become increasingly reliant on the US. Economist Thomas Pugh says there are alternative options.
16: We've got big stocks in Europe that we could release. Refineries in other countries could change what they make to kind of offset some of that loss. But the inevitable conclusion is we would be looking at another big increase in diesel prices in the UK and around Europe.
14: The pilot stabbed by his colleague on a Fly Dubai flight as he fought to open the cockpit door while he was still being attacked. He's been hailed as a hero after his actions allowed passengers to subdue his co-pilot, but he says he did what he had to do.
17: I knew the door was just there. Then at that time I said, I will not get up. And I opened the door and then the others came. I was doing it according to what I thought was right. At the same time, I knew that I could not let people die.
14: A crackdown on the so-called little charges that add up when we plan our holidays could be brought in next year. The government wants to stop parents having to pay more to sit next to their children on flights. And the return of the Celebrity Traitors was the most watched launch episode ever. An average of 8.9 million people watched it last night.
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14: Scotland, Northern Ireland and the northwest of England will have a windy day with some outbreaks of rain, but elsewhere dry. That's the latest. I'm Alex Richardson.
13: Now, going back to the decade that changed it all. Of the 1960s.

That'll be Fifth Dimension, up and away. Greatest Hits Radio 60s. We played you Steppenwolf's and Born to be Wild. And James Brown got us started this hour. And I got you, I Feel Good, because it is Friday. Thank you for all your emails, by the way. And Samantha Rimmer in Glasgow has requested a great song that charted here in 1963 from the Cascades. That will kickstart another triple play, and also details coming up very soon how you could get rich today. Very, very, very, very rich indeed after 5 o'clock when we make another Make Me a Winner call. Here's the Cascades and the Rhythm of the Rain on Greatest Hits Radio 60s.

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1: I love that record by Cliff Richard and the Shadows in the Country. 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What would you do with all that lolly? 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I know 700K is going to be won in a few hours' time. It's a guaranteed winner, but you need to be in the draw. 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You've got to be over 18. 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The lines close at 5 o'clock this afternoon, shortly after Gemma Atkinson will make that all-important Make Me a Winner call. 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It's a guaranteed winner. As I said, the lot will be won today, 700K. Get yourself in the draw. Text the word cash. Send it to 61054. And young Stevie Wonder from 1969 kickstarts another 60s triple play in just a wee moment.
0: Make me a winner.
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12: And now, the weather. Outside, gloomy skies, a persistent drizzle, and a chilly wind blowing from the west, north, east, and south.
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Tell you what, the Dave Clark Five, they really did love to make a song that you'd stomp your feet to. So much so that stomping was banned when their records come on because they'd crack dance floors, fans of the music across the UK. Incredible. 1964, the year ahead of that. Calendar Girl by Neil Sedaka. And we played you Stevie Wonder, Yester Me, Yester You. Coming up, I'm going to give you a trivia question. I'll be shocked if anybody gets it right without Googling. Stand by for that. Stand by for the Doors. And hello, I love you. Won't you tell me your name? Right after this from the Righteous Brothers. 1965, the year, and you've lost that loving feeling on Greatest Hits Radio 60s.

0: Hello, I love you. Won't you tell me your name? It is The Doors. I wonder if Jim Morrison had survived and he was still doing the rounds in 2026. Would he still be performing? Would he still be writing? Or would he just be sitting back in retirement enjoying his millions? Greatest Hits Radio 60s. Good to hear that again. Now, here is my trivia question. In the year 1895, a lady called Annie Londonderry arrived back in Boston, USA after 15 months of doing what? She became the first woman in the world to do this. But what do you reckon it was? In this day, 1895, a lady called Annie Londonderry arrived back in Boston, USA after 15 months of doing what? She became the first woman in the world to do it. But what was it? Answer soon. So too is Carole King and Otis Redding all on the way.
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16: 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Of the 1960s.

Thank God it's Friday. The Herman's Hermit's there, and there's a kind of hush all over the world. 2nd of October it is today. No longer Halloween. In 1895, a lady called Annie Londonderry arrived back in Boston, USA after 15 months of doing this, and she became the first woman in the world to do it way back in 1895. She'd only cycled all around the world. Could you imagine the quality and standard of bikes? There wouldn't have been many gears in that bike back in 1895. All around the world, 15 months it took her, and she's got that accolade of being the first woman ever to do that. Good on her. Coming up then, Crosby, Stills and Nash and the Marrakesh Express right after this. Len Barry's 1, 2, 3 on Greatest Hits Radio 60s.

0: That's in the Marrakesh Express. I'm done and dusted for another Friday and another week here on Greatest Hits Radio 60s. Stand by, the Dark Lord is chomping at the bit and good to go. Alex Lester after the news at 3 o'clock. And then it'll be Gambo tonight at 7 o'clock with the Paul Gambaccini Hour. And I will see you here at 11 o'clock on Monday morning. Indeed, I will. Here on Greatest Hits Radio 60s, as I always say on a Friday, I insist you have a fabulous weekend. Enjoy.
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22: The top stories this hour. Manchester City have confirmed they have appealed after being found guilty of breaching Premier League financial rules. City say they have a body of evidence to support their position. Meanwhile, England manager Thomas Tuchel says the Manchester City players in his squad are focused on tomorrow's game against Croatia in the Nations League. But Tuchel says it's been impossible to ignore the news.
23: Of course the players talk about it, of course. I mean, City players talk about it and we talk with them, but only briefly. They're ready to go for tomorrow. That's what they show on the pitch and that's what they show in camp. But of course, it's a big topic.
22: Ministers insist we have the diesel stocks we need despite concerns about supplies. Donald Trump's considering banning exports, which could make fuel here in the UK expensive. Economist Thomas Pugh explains why we might have seen prices shoot up.
24: I mean, it is really just a matter of supply and demand in the same way that anything is. We've had, obviously, the situation in Iran, but we've seen a bigger impact on things like diesel because we've also lost a big portion of the refining capacity. So as we've lost a decent portion of the supply of diesel, prices have gone up to try and help that market to balance.
22: The captain in charge of a Fly Dubai flight to Israel says he wasn't going to let others die after he was attacked. He was allegedly stabbed by his co-pilot. In a video call with India's Prime Minister, he said he did what he had to do.
25: I knew the door was just there. Then at that time I said, I will not get up. And I opened the door and then the others came. At the same time, I knew that I could not let people die.
22: The government's planning to scrap some of the extra charges people face when flying. They include things like parents having to pay to sit next to their children. And Freddie Mercury's handwritten song lyrics have sold for more than £200,000 at auction. The notebook was the top-selling item on the first day of the sale.
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22: Scotland, Northern Ireland and the northwest of England will have a windy day with some outbreaks of rain, but elsewhere dry. That's the latest. I'm Alex Richardson.
10: And now, across the UK, more of the decade that changed everything.
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10: Of the 1960s.

Searchers and Don't Throw Your Love Away. Good afternoon. Alex Lester with you. Greatest Hits Radio 60s. It's very nearly the weekend. It's Friday afternoon. Looking forward to a knees up over the weekend or just relaxing. But remember, let us be your soundtrack. The greatest hits of the greatest decade.

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Supremes and Where Did Our Love Go? 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

0: Petula Clark and Don't Sleep in the Subway. 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Lou Christie coming up. I'm Going to Make You Mine before some Kinks on Greatest Hits Radio 60s this Friday afternoon.
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0: After the news at 4 o'clock this afternoon, Elvis and Suspicious Minds in the Chiffons. He's So Fine. And then, Canned Heat on the road again.
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29: Top stories this hour. Manchester City have formally lodged an appeal against the ruling which found them guilty of breaching Premier League financial rules. The club says the Independent Commission's opinion contains errors of law, principle and fact, and says they have evidence. Football finance expert Kieran Maguire says a hearing should take place soon.
30: You cannot have a retrial. I think the only thing that Manchester City can do is to give evidence that the commission itself was not formed properly. It lacks objectivity. It lacks impartiality. And therefore, its conclusions would have been compromised as a result of that.
29: Diesel prices are being discussed at an emergency call between G7 leaders. The Foreign Secretary standing in for Andy Burnham as the Prime Minister attends his father's funeral. The cost of diesel in the UK has reached £2 a litre for the first time. Caroline McComb runs a coach travel firm in Northern Ireland.
0: For every litre of fuel that anybody pumps, around 53 pence of that is fuel duty. We're set to see another increase in that in January. And that's where the government could really, really help.
29: A man's been jailed for 15 years after blowing up a ULEZ camera in southeast London. The blast almost 3 years ago sparked a counter-terrorism investigation. Our senior reporter, Claire Bode, reports.
1: Retired electrical appliances engineer Kevin Rees told his trial at Woolwich Crown Court he strongly opposed the capital's ultra-low emissions zone scheme. Cameras around the capital make sure high polluting vehicles are paying the charge. The 63-year-old from Willesden Green used a homemade device to blow up the camera in Sidcup. It damaged cars and property up to 100 metres away, including a child's bedroom. Police say it was a miracle no one was hurt.
29: And airlines are going to be blocked from charging parents extra to sit with their children under the age of 14 on flights. Under government plans, passengers will also no longer have to pay to correct simple mistakes on flight bookings.
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29: Some rain will move southeastwards across England and Wales overnight, but clear spells elsewhere. That's the latest. I'm Alex Richardson.
15: The generation and the songs that changed pop music forever. The good times. Of the 1960s,

Can't Eat and On the Road Again. We are Greatest Hits Radio 60s for a Friday afternoon with me, Alex Lester. Welcome along. We're just wallowing in the most wonderful songs from the decade that changed everything. That was basically based on a 1920s blues song, but they added the tambura, that droning noise, and made it kind of psychedelic. Perfect for the decade. Here's Dusty. I just don't know what to do with myself.

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0: Traffic is busy on the A74M southbound side. There's a collision. It's partially blocked at junction 15. They're turning for Betock and Moffat. It's not too bad with traffic, but I take extra care on the approach because, as I say, the motorway is partially blocked. The A74M southbound side through Dumfries and Galloway, junction 15 for Betock and Moffat. Further south, the M6 heading south is partially blocked by an obstruction at junction 36 coming down through Cumbria. It's the Kirby Lonsdale turning. That one is slowing things down. I'm Nick Arkell.
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Cliff Bennett and the Rebel Rousers, Got to Get You Into My Life. 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

0: Do you remember the cartoon that went with that song? The Archies and Sugar Sugar. Now, we had the British invasion of America in the 60s, but also it was a two-way street. The Byrds arrived on tour from America in 1965 and were immediately slapped with a lawsuit by the British band The Byrds. Remember them? Maybe not. Featuring Ronnie Wood, though, later of The Faces and The Rolling Stones. Why are you talking about The Byrds? The American Byrds? Turn, turn, turn in a moment.
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18: A74M southbound side is partially blocked by a collision at junction 15. Traffic is actually caping fairly well, but be careful passing that one. And there's an obstruction that was causing problems on the M6 southbound junction 36. They've moved it, but traffic congestion remains. It's also busy on the M11 northbound through Essex, slow with a collision junction 8 just before that turning. One lane's blocked. And the M25 clockwise is restricted by lorry fire. Two lanes are closed just after junction 21A. A queue that stretches back to 21 though. I'm Nick Arkell.
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Danny Combs and Have I the Right? Alex Lester with you. When I'm done at 7, it's Paul Gambaccini for the final time this week. Don't miss Gambo. He knows it all, you know, from 7 through until 8, then Ken Bruce's Secret 60 Selections. It's all 60s all the time, and frankly, it's the best time.

years can a mountain exist before it is washed to the sea? Yes, and how many years can some people exist before they're allowed to be free? Yes, and how many times can a man turn his head and pretend that he just doesn't

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Yes, and how many ears must one man have before he can hear people cry? Yes, and how many deaths will it take till he knows that too many

0: Drive time for a Friday afternoon with me, Alex Lester. The weekend at hand. Creedence Clearwater Revival after the news at 5. Bad Moon Rising. And then Sam Cooke and Twist in the Night Away.
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33: The top stories this hour. G7 leaders say they'll release up to 100 million barrels of diesel and oil after emergency talks this afternoon. It comes after Donald Trump had suggested he may stop exports of American diesel. In the UK, the cost of diesel's hit a record £2 a litre. Economist Thomas Pugh says we do have other options.
34: We've got big stocks in Europe that we could release. Refineries in other countries could change what they make to kind of offset some of that loss.
33: Manchester City have launched what they call a comprehensive appeal after being found guilty of breaching Premier League financial rules. The club claim the Independent Commission's report is unsafe and say they have evidence to prove their innocence. Former Manchester United player Gary Neville says if City's appeal fails, the owners may be forced to sell up.
0: it's hard to see how they will comply, the guilty verdict remains, with the owners and directors test that exists in this country. And I think particularly the fact that there's a new independent regulator and will look very much at something like this.
33: Exactly 1 year on from the Heaton Park terror attack in Manchester, Jewish communities are telling us their fear is still very real. Two men were killed in the attack last year. Greater Manchester's chief constable, Sir Stephen Watson, has this message.
1: We also reflect upon the enduring harms that are still borne, predominantly by our Jewish community, who in seeking to go about their everyday lives in our country, find themselves in a place of being fearful.
33: Riot police have clashed with protesters during violent student demonstrations in France. 400 schools have shut across the country today, with protests over dilapidated school buildings and teacher shortages. And no spoilers if you haven't caught up yet, but a record-breaking number of people tuned in to watch The Celebrity Traitors last night as the second series started. 8.9 million of us watched it.
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33: Some rain will move southeastwards across England and Wales overnight, but clear spells elsewhere. That's the latest. I'm Alex Richardson.
3: Now, going back to the decade that changed it all. Of the 1960s.

Who doesn't love a bit of CCR, as we say? Creedence Clearwater Revival and Bad Moon Rising. Alex Lester with you. Friday afternoon, the weekend is at hand, playing you the best music from the decade that changed everything, the 1960s. Let's get done.

0: Yardbirds and For Your Love on Greatest Hits Radio 60s. Eric Clapton was on that recording and he hated the song so much and the pop shift that he actually apparently left the band 8 days after its release. You win some, you lose some. But I think we were the winners. What a great song that is. Monkeys on the way, I'm a Believer, before Bobby Goldsboro. Get your hankies out for Honey.
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22: The A74M southbound side is partially blocked by a collision at junction 15. Traffic is actually keeping fairly well, but be careful passing that one. And there's an obstruction that was causing problems on the M6 southbound junction 36. They've moved it, but traffic congestion remains. It's also busy on the M11 northbound through Essex, slow with a collision junction 8 just before that turning. One lane's blocked. And the M25 clockwise is restricted by lorry fire. Two lanes are closed just after junction 21A. A queue that stretches back to 21 though. I'm Nick Arkell.
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0: too long, it wasn't big. And I laughed at her and she got mad. The first day that she planted it was just a twig.
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0: I was reading some musician in a magazine the other day saying the Beatles were just everything and everybody else was just lagging so far behind. Whether you agree with that statement, I tell you something, the Beatles just were fantastic. Headlines, and then Jackie Wilson, Higher and Higher before the band and The Weight.
1: G7 leaders say they'll release up to 100 million barrels of diesel and oil after emergency talks today. It follows Donald Trump suggesting he may stop American exports. In the UK, the cost of diesel hit a record £2 a litre. Riot police have clashed with protesters during violent student demonstrations in France. 400 schools have shut across the country there today with protests over dilapidated school buildings and teacher shortages. A man who blew up a camera which monitored London's ultra-low emission zone has been jailed for 15 years. The blast in South London, which sparked a counter-terrorism investigation, damaged cars and property up to 100 metres away. 63-year-old Kevin Rees told his trial he strongly opposed the scheme. And new car sales have risen for a 10th month in a row, with more than 350,000 vehicles registered in September. A record 99,000 electric cars were sold. That's the latest. I'm Alex Richardson.
2: 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Of the 1960s.

0: Moody Blues, an earlier incarnation of Moody Blues with Denny Lane on lead vocal. Alex Lester, friend of the stars, I like to boast about my showbiz connections. I once stood in the lift. It was a block of flats where I lived briefly, and Denny Lane of the Moody Blues had been to visit a friend of his, and he stood in the lift with me as we went down two floors, and I thought, I'm standing in the lift with Denny Lane of Moody Blues and Wings. I don't think we said anything. We may have nodded. Four Tops coming up. Reach out. I'll be there.
1: This is great.
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24: Come on, Dave, get up.
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24: Yeah.
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26: You know, 5 southbound near Bristol, coming down through Somerset, is completely stopped by a collision, junction 19 through 220. That's just come into us. They're only just stopping traffic there. Also busy on the M11 northbound through Essex, where there was a collision, queuing just before junction 8, Bishop Stortford. On the M1 northbound coming out of London, junction 14 for Milton Keynes, it's partially blocked by a collision. It's queuing. It's also busy on the M6 southbound near Knutsford, junction 19 to 18. Lane 1 is blocked by a broken down vehicle. I'm Nick Arkell.
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0: The hit sounds will continue after the news at 6 o'clock. That's a very 60s statement there, Alex, isn't it? Yes, but we have great 60s music. It's what we're here to do. Rolling Stones, Jumping Jack Flash before Toys and Lover's Concerto.
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29: Top stories this hour. G7 leaders have agreed to release up to 100 million barrels of oil as diesel prices hit £2 a litre in the UK. It comes as Donald Trump threatened to stop all US exports if they didn't. The Foreign Secretary says the coordinated measure is to stabilise energy prices and protect households and businesses from rising costs. Paul Wilson from the Federation of Small Businesses says the government can do two things to help.
30: Committing not to go ahead with the rises that are due to happen on fuel duty at the start of next year. And also, we think there's scope for an additional 5p cut in fuel duty for the time when diesel and petrol prices are high to help alleviate a bit of that burden.
29: A retired engineer has been jailed for 15 years for blowing up a traffic camera in South London. Kevin Rees set an improvised explosive device around a ULEZ monitor in December 2023. That was a few months after the ultra-low emission zone, which charges drivers of more polluting vehicles, was expanded across the city. Sky's correspondent Phoebe Southworth says the blast caused huge damage.
0: The explosion was so powerful that shrapnel fired in all directions. It narrowly missed the window of a child's bedroom, and there was a bus travelling nearby.
29: Manchester City have formally lodged an appeal against a ruling which found them guilty of breaching Premier League financial rules. The club says the Independent Commission's opinion contains errors of law, principle and fact. Football finance expert Kieran Maguire says a hearing should take place soon.
1: You cannot have a retrial. I think the only thing that Manchester City can do is to give evidence that the commission itself was not formed properly. It lacks objectivity, it lacks impartiality, and therefore its conclusions would have been compromised as a result of that.
29: And airlines will be blocked from charging parents extra to sit with children under 14 on flights under new government plans.
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29: Some rain will move southeastwards across England and Wales overnight, but clear spells elsewhere. That's the latest. I'm Alex Richardson.
28: And now, across the UK, more of the decade that changed everything.
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Friday afternoon, Drive Time with me, Alex Lester. Greatest Hits Radio 60s. Little bit of background info. Apparently, Jumping Jack Flash, or just Jumping Jack, was Jack Dyer, who was Keith Richards' gardener, would you believe, who had heavy rubber boots. Here's some amazing stuff. You get these incredible songs from the simplest ideas. That's the gardener, Jumping Jack. Oh, we'll write a song about that. He's got big rubber boots. Flash, added Mick Jagger, and then they had the title. Then they just had to write the song.

0: The Beach Boys and Wouldn't It Be Nice. In case you missed it, a few minutes ago, we gave away £700,000. Mm-hmm. To one person. And there's more.
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12: Traffic is busy on the M25 anti-clockwise, where there's a collision on the hard shoulder junction 25, the key from 27. It's queuing on the M1 northbound junction 14 for Milton Keynes, where there was an incident. M5 southbound, that's busy near Bristol, where there was a collision, and further down through Devon, busy where there was a collision, junction 30 to 31. The 62 westbound, that's slow with a broken down lorry closing a lane, junction 27 to 26 near to Leeds. Coastbound side of Round Hill Tunnel, that's slow where there was an obstruction, but it is open now. Just residual delays remain. I'm Nick Arkell.
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0: Everly Brothers on Greatest Hits Radio 60s and Cathy's Clown. The brothers were so in sync, they recorded that in one go, would you believe? Trog's on the way after the headlines and Wild Thing. I Think I Love You.
1: Buckingham Palace have said that King Charles won't shy away from talking about the legacy of Britain's role in the transatlantic slave trade on his upcoming visit to the Caribbean. A spokesperson has made clear his visit will address what's described as the darkest days of our past. G7 leaders have agreed to release up to 100 million barrels of diesel and crude oil within 4 months. It's part of an effort to control spiralling fuel costs. A former church leader has been found guilty of further sexual offences after previously being convicted of 17 counts of indecent assault against a church member. 69-year-old Christopher Brain used to be in charge of a group in Sheffield in the 80s and 90s. He's now been found guilty of rape and 4 other indecent assaults. A man's been jailed for 15 years after blowing up a ULEZ camera in London. The blast almost 3 years ago sparked a counter-terrorism investigation. And unrest has spread through cities across France as school students there protest what they say is underfunding. That's the latest. I'm Alex Richardson.
2: 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Good times. Of the 1960s.

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But I wanna know for sure. So come on, hold me tight.

0: The Casuals. You know what? I think I'm running out of time for this afternoon or into the early evening. However, I shall return 9 o'clock sharp Sunday morning. I hope you'll be there to greet me with even more great songs from the greatest decade, the 1960s. I can see Martha Reeves and the Vandellas coming towards us.
1: This is Home of Homes.
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20: Busy on the A74M northbound, slow with two lanes closed by a collision and oil spillage, junction 15 to 14, lanes 2 and 3 closed. The M8 westbound slow where there was a broken down vehicle, junction 16 near to Glasgow. The 62 westbound near Leeds, junction 27 to 26 is slow with a broken down lorry. It's in lane 1, so be careful approaching. The M25 anti-clockwise, busy where there's still a collision on the hard shoulder, junction 25. The queue is stretching back to 27. It's still busy on the M1 northbound where there was a broken down car, junction 14, following a collision. I'm Nick Harkett.
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1: Gary Myers, he's an actor and model, but you might know him more as the Milk Tray Man.
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0: 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But remember, we are all 60s all the time. Paul Gambaccini after the news, then Ken Bruce and his secret 60s selections. 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
23: Top stories this hour. Buckingham Palace have said tonight that King Charles won't shy away from talking about the legacy of Britain's role in the transatlantic slave trade on his upcoming visit to the Caribbean. The spokesperson's made clear his visit later this month will address what's described as the darkest days of our past. G7 leaders have agreed to release up to 100 million barrels of oil within 4 months to help bring down diesel prices. The urgent meeting this afternoon came after Donald Trump said he might ask European countries to release their reserves. A retired engineer has been jailed for 15 years for blowing up a traffic camera in South London. Kevin Rees set an improvised explosive device around a ULEZ monitor. That was a few months after the ultra-low emission zone was expanded across the city. Sky's correspondent Phoebe Southworth says the blast caused huge damage.
4: The explosion was so powerful that shrapnel fired in all directions. It hit cars, it hit property, it narrowly missed the window of a child's bedroom, and there was a bus travelling nearby which narrowly escaped the explosion moment.
23: A former church leader has been found guilty of further sexual offences at a trial in London. 69-year-old Christopher Brain used to be in charge of a group in the 1980s and 90s in Sheffield, and our chief reporter Chris Davies-Smith explains.
14: So this is the second time Brain has gone on trial after he was convicted of 17 counts of indecent assault against church members last year. He's now been convicted of further offences, including a charge of rape. During the trial, the court heard Brain abused his position to isolate members of the church from friends and family. Brain, who now lives in Cheshire, will be sentenced for a total of 22 offences at a later date.
23: Manchester City have formally lodged an appeal against the ruling which found them guilty of breaching Premier League financial rules. The club say the Independent Commission's opinion contains errors of law, principle and fact.
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23: Some rain will move southeastwards across England and Wales overnight, but clear spells elsewhere. That's the latest. I'm Alex Richardson.

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2: 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It's another pick of the 60s. This time, my pick comes from the Beatles. 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
28: Top stories this hour. A 28-year-old man's been charged with preparing acts of terrorism, including against Reform UK leader Nigel Farage. Joshua Kerry from Rotherham in South Yorkshire is accused in relation to activity alleged to have taken place from May 2024 to July this year. Mr. Kerry was charged in July with the murder of former Conservative Minister and Reform UK spokesperson Anne Widdecombe. Our correspondent Amelia Harper has a statement from Counter-Terrorism Police.
29: This investigation has been led by a dedicated
0: dedicated team of detectives, analysts and forensic experts working on multiple lines of inquiry, which has resulted in this very serious charge.
28: Manchester City have lodged a formal appeal against the finding that they broke Premier League financial rules. The club insists they've done nothing wrong. Leaders from the G7 countries have agreed to release 100 million barrels of petrol reserves. The cost of fuel has rocketed since the US-Israeli attack on Iran. In the UK today, average diesel prices at the pump broke the £2 per litre mark for the first time. The King will stop short of apologising for Britain's role in the slave trade on his upcoming visit to the Caribbean. His Majesty is expected to address the issue when he meets other Commonwealth leaders at a summit in Antigua and Barbuda next month. Wales's First Minister has taken a swipe at Andy Burnham during Plaid Cymru's first party conference since winning May's Welsh Parliament election. Addressing delegates in Llandudno, Rhiannon Yorwerth said he was initially hopeful for devolution of more powers under the Prime Minister, but was now less optimistic.
1: A new deal, the first of its kind, whereby a Welsh First Minister invites the UK government to genuinely treat Wales not as a region of England, but as a nation in its own rights.
28: And new car sales have risen for a 10th month in a row. More than 350,000 vehicles were registered in September, boosted by a record number of electric models. From Sky News, I'm Chris Milligan.
27: Now, going back to the decade that changed it all. Of the 1960s.

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25: Top stories this hour. The man accused of murdering Anne Widdecombe has also been charged with a terror plot against Reform UK leader Nigel Farage. 28-year-old Joshua Kerry is due in court on Wednesday. Manchester City have formally lodged an appeal against the ruling which found them guilty of breaching Premier League financial rules. The club says the Independent Commission's opinion contains error of law, principle and fact, and insists it has irrefutable evidence to support its position. Here's Sky Sports News chief Carver Solicol.
26: Manchester City's statement is calling their judgment an opinion. So it just shows you what Manchester City think about this whole process, that even now they're refusing to call a judgment a judgment.
25: G7 countries have agreed to release stockpiles of up to 100 million barrels of oil as part of efforts to bring down the cost at the pumps. US President Donald Trump had threatened to ban exports of diesel. Buckingham Palace says the King will not apologise for the UK's role in slavery during his upcoming visit to the Caribbean. A spokesperson insists Charles will address what's been described as the darkest days of our past. The captain in charge of a Fly Dubai flight says he wasn't going to let others die after he was stabbed. Smit Machar was flying the service to Tel Aviv when he was allegedly attacked by his co-pilot, causing the plane to nosedive. In a video call with Indian Prime Minister Narendra Modi, he says he had to open the door to the cockpit to protect passengers.
0: When I was on the ground, I realised that the aircraft is going down, and I told myself, this is the last push, Smit. The door is right there. And I was still getting hit, but I opened the door, and everyone else who helped was just as incremental to this effort.
25: And finally, a record-breaking 8.9 million viewers watched the latest celebrity version of The Traitors last night. It was the most watched debut episode of any series of the show. It continues tonight, right now. From Sky News, I'm Chris Milligan.
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25: Top stories this hour. The man accused of murdering Anne Widdecombe has now been charged with preparing acts of terrorism, including against Reform UK leader Nigel Farage. Joshua Kerry, who's 28 and from Rotherham, was already accused of killing the former Conservative minister at her home in Devon in July. Counter-terrorism policing says the new charge relates to alleged activity dating back to May 2024. Two Iranian men, meanwhile, have been charged with preparing acts of terrorism in Manchester on the eve of a Jewish festival. The men, aged 34 and 36, are accused of a plot to target the Jewish community. Both are due at Westminster Magistrates Court tomorrow. Our correspondent, Jonathan Samuels, has been looking at a statement from the Home Secretary.
4: Shabana Mahmood said the pair were Iranian nationals who had arrived in the UK via a small boat in 2020 and 2023. In a statement she wrote, "This news will be deeply distressing for our Jewish communities."
25: The US president says he won't impose a ban on diesel exports. Earlier, G7 countries agreed to release 100 million barrels of oil and crude oil from emergency reserves. Donald Trump was asked tonight whether that meant an export ban was now off the table.
6: "We were never going to do it. I don't think we're. But basically, Europe was great because they're putting a lot of diesel oil out there. They have diesel. They use diesel disproportionately more than most, and they did a great thing."
25: Buckingham Palace says the King won't apologise for slavery when he visits the Caribbean later this year, but it says he won't shy away from discussing the legacy of Britain's colonial past and the transatlantic slave trade. To sport and football, Manchester City's confirmed the club is appealing against the Premier League Commission's ruling that it broke financial regulations. The club was found guilty of all charges, including using sham contracts to boost revenues and reduce costs. And England's under-21s have qualified for next year's Euros. After a goalless draw with Slovakia in Stoke, the Young Lions will be aiming to win the tournament for the third time in a row. From Sky News, I'm Barry Weir.
0: Going back to the decade that changed it all. Of the 1960s.

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28: The top stories this are: a 28-year-old man's been charged with preparing acts of terrorism, including against Reform UK leader Nigel Farage. Joshua Kerry from Rotherham in South Yorkshire is accused in relation to activity alleged to have taken place from May 2024 to July this year. Mr Kerry was accused in July of the murder of the former Conservative Minister and Reform UK spokesperson Anne Widdecombe. Our correspondent Amelia Harper has a statement from Counter-Terror Police.
29: This investigation has been led by a dedicated team of detectives, analysts and
0: forensic experts working on multiple lines of inquiry, which has resulted in this very serious charge.
28: Meanwhile, two Iranian men have been charged with preparing acts of terrorism in Manchester on the eve of a Jewish festival. The men, aged 34 and 36, are accused of plotting to target the Jewish community. As diesel prices tip over £2 a litre on average in the UK, we're being warned food prices could rise. Farming, fishing and haulage all rely on the fuel. G7 countries have agreed to release 100 million barrels from emergency reserves. Donald Trump now says he won't ban US diesel exports. The Chancellor said earlier this week ending the Middle East conflict could help ease the pressure.
1: We have the stocks we need in the UK. We will do what we can to encourage a peaceful settlement there, because in the end, that's the way that we reduce the conflict, we reduce the pressures, and we will help reduce the prices as well.
28: A crackdown on the extra charges that can quickly add up when we book a holiday could soon come into force. The government's plans would stop parents being charged extra to sit next to their children. Manchester City have confirmed they're appealing a finding that they seriously breached the Premier League's financial rules. The club insists they did nothing wrong, though. And on the pitch action, Northern Ireland have beaten Ukraine 3-0 in the Nations League in a game played in Slovakia because of the war. Kieran Brown scored twice, including his first international goal. Isaac Price got the other one. From Sky News, I'm Barry Weir.
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